his breakout debut single, Hurricane. Fun fact, it was originally released as an independent song in 2015. No one really knew about it, but then it transferred with him for the album This One's For You and fully took off. And that's when he became a household name, and he was literally everywhere. Luke Combs celebrating 10 years of Hurricane. Kane Brown, Shania after this one. From The Wandering Hearts, it's Devil on iHeart Country. You can

0: Kevin Powers and Shaboozy, it's Move on iHeart Country NZ. 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Now, I've got the best tip so that you set yourself up right to have a good week. And you know all that is? Get yourself down to the mall. We're not shopping. We're just sitting down for an easy, cheap massage. Did it yesterday. Shoulders, neck and head. And oh my God, I'm like a new woman today. I don't know why, but it helps. So if you're sitting there going, oh, we're battling through getting to summer, this is the way to do it. A mall massage. Jelly Roll, Lainey Wilson on the playlist next.
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1: iHeart Country NZ, Eric Church, how about you? Of course, doing his own shows in Australia, but you betcha he's a headliner at CMC Rocks, the 20th anniversary, alongside Ashley McBride and Brooks and Dunn. Also a part of that lineup, Parker McCollum.
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1: Cameron Marlowe, Lainey Gardner, Lane Pittman, and our very own Kaylee Bell. Of course, the full lineup you can find at iHeartCountry.co.nz, but you've got to listen out for that first keyword. It's after 2 o'clock today. When you hear it, text it to 2686. It's Carter Faith and White.

0: The OG, Darius Rucker, Wagon Wheel on iHeart Country NZ. A Christchurch favourite, that is. You've got Georgia with you, and your first keyword getting you in the draw to be at CMC Rock's 20th anniversary is happening next. When you hear it, text it to 2686. Also, part of the lineup is Kaylee Bell. She's going to join me on the show next.
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If you want to hear it live, iHeartCountry.co.nz has all of the ticket details for Max McNown. That is done for. You got Georgia with you this afternoon on iHeartCountry NZ. Also, coming back to Aotearoa for the third time, Kip Moore. If you want to go to that Christchurch show, text your name and Kip to 26866.

0: iHeart Country NZ with Georgia. It's Megan Patrick, Golden Child. I want to take you back to roughly, 2016, when I was introduced to the very talented, our very own Kaylee Bell. And she was the first person I ever interviewed when I started a podcast called Kiwi Country. And that was before we had iHeart Country NZ. So this is how long the relationship between Kaylee and I have been, and she is joining me on the show next. Because we're going to talk about her being on the lineup for CMC Rock's 20th anniversary, of course, alongside Brooks and Dunn. And just in case you missed the 2 o'clock keyword, it was Brooks, spelt B-R-O-O-K-S. Text that to 26866 and you're on the draw to be there.
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0: Underneath the Harvest Moon, Harper Grace on iHeart Country NZ. We're continuing to celebrate females in country. Kaylee Bell joins me. Because you are a part of the CMC Rocks 20th anniversary lineup alongside Brooks and Dunn, Eric Church, Ashley McBride, Parker McCollum, so many more that you can see iHeartCountry.co.nz. But Kaylee, you've got such a history with this festival.
1: Yeah, I feel like CMC is a very special festival. It was like the first big country music festival that had Americans headline it in all of Australasia. So I have a deep, deep love of this festival for what it's done for country music on our side of the world. This will be your 8th year.
2: I can't believe that. That's actually wild to me. I remember probably like 5 or 6 of them very clearly. I feel like I've almost probably been there every year, actually.
1: That's crazy.
2: It kind of blows my mind now, like you said, to be moving up the bill and to think like where that kind of started. It's so cool to have that kind of I guess history with any kind of a festival, you know, especially this one. Like I said, it's a really important one for Australasia. And I love that it has the best of America and the best of Australasia on the one bill at times. It's such a cool concept, and I'm such a fan of the festival too.
0: So are we, and it's crazy. There is one particular massive artist that you want to tell us about, and she was a part of CMC. Kaylee Bell, to tell us who that is after Zach Top, it's I Never Lie.

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Brooks and Dunn, Eric Church and Ashley McBride, and New Zealand's own Kaylee Bell. 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

0: Blue Side of the Mountain, the Steel Drivers on iHeart Country NZ, getting you along to CMC Rock's 20th anniversary. Your next keyword, 5 o'clock. When you hear it, text it to 2686. As we know, Kaylee Bell, you've been a part of the CMC Rock's lineup for a few years now. You know some history that the rest of us may not.
1: Rob Potts, that started CMC Rock's, was a massive player and just like, again, just like bringing it to the mainstream, bringing country music to the mainstream. I think Taylor Swift played the very first CMC Rocks just before Love Story. And so I remember him saying like he couldn't get anyone to do an interview with her, and 6 months later, Love Story's the biggest song in the world. You know, it's like it's got so many amazing stories have come out of this festival alone. That's just always a good reminder of like you just never know what's going to happen. I think a festival like CMC can kind of change people's lives in a really cool way.
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0: 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And of course, there may be some snippets of Taylor too.
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Taylor Austin Dye, Man for That on iHeart Country NZ. George, with you this afternoon. 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It's Thinking About You, Dustin Lynch, Mackenzie Porter. We're

0: He was selling car parts in North Carolina when a scout found his YouTube videos. 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

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We had a beer bottle looking like

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0: Riley says he always ends up writing sad country songs. This one's the title track of his brand new album.
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0: Riley Green, that's just me. Damn.

obviously one of the many country artists who have made it to New Zealand over the last couple of years. You have shown your love for them, and I want to know who you've been lucky enough to see. Was it Morgan Wallen, Luke Combs? Have you never missed any of the artists that have been here? You've ticked them all off. Text 2686. Maybe it was Jason Aldean. This is Anytime Soon. We're going to get Social Gal Brie to join us in to give us the latest from the weekend next on iHeart Country.

0: 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How was your weekend?
1: It was good.
0: It was lovely. Now, what's been the biggest news out in the country world from the weekend?
1: Miranda Lambert dropped her album on Friday, lead track with Ella Langley.
0: Snakeskin Boots needs to be on our playlist now.
1: Now. Right now. But she's been doing lots of promo for her album, and she revealed her name wasn't initially Miranda.
0: That would be a whole different personality.
1: Jessica Lambert?
0: Jessica Lambert, that's the millennial version of a Karen, is it not?
1: I think it is.
0: Okay, what about this whole Hardy situation? Because he's released an

0: 8-minute song, right?
1: It's crazy.
0: What's the journey it takes you on?
1: Okay. I mean, you have to listen, but it starts off very ballady, and then it's like classic storytelling country, and then it's kind of rap country, and then he sounds like Teddy Swims. Patiently I've been waiting in line, I'm
0: thinking it's time I get to holding down the road. Oh, my favourite kind of voice. And then it really takes a turn, eh?
1: And he just starts screaming.
0: Whoa, I feel as though this needs to be listened to with the music video first and then listen mm-hmm. to it, right? Because mm-hmm. I think it's telling a story of being put in a box.
1: Yeah, it's a beautiful story, but it does need the music video, which on my website, iHeartCountry.co.nz.
0: There she is, getting those KPIs. Of course, iHeartCountryNZ socials as well. Morgan Wallen on the way, Low Cash and Bieber Rexha, Florida Georgia Line.
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Your afternoon on iHeart Country NZ. Tucker Wetmore, who told you that? You've got Georgie with you, and today we announced that you could be going along to CMC Rock's 20th anniversary in Aussie next year. All you have to do is listen out for your next keyword, 5 o'clock this afternoon, and then text it to 26866. There is such a cool history with CMC Rocks, including March 7th, 2009, the young 19-year-old Taylor Swift did her first ever Aussie show there. Love Story, just part of the set list. There was our song, You Believe.

0: Love Story, just part of the set list. There was our song, You Belong With Me. And apparently they could hardly get anyone to interview her. 6 months go by and boom, she is one of the hardest people to get locked and loaded. Oh my gosh, take me back to 2009. Here she is with Tim McGraw. Such a sad song, gets me every time. Highway Don't Care on iHeart Country NZ.
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0: Change My Mind on iHeartCountry NZ. Riley Green, the man behind the quote, "A girl's bangs is like a man's moustache." And you know what? I agree with that. And just bangs, to clarify anyone that's not really up with the hairstyles these days, it's a full fringe. Essentially, the Ella Langley. The Ella Langley hairstyle is what he's referring to. And that's got a lot of people being like, mm-hmm. So I see. When you ended things with Ella Langley, that's when you shaved off your moustache. So now are you like giving us hints about things? Who knows? Who knows the world of Riley Green? That man just schmoozes left, right and centre. If you have text your name, Kip, to 2686 and you want to get along to see Kip Moore live in Christchurch, I could be calling you next.
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0: Jaded, it's Ko Wetzel and Ella Langley on iHeart Country. Georgia with you. You had the chance to go to Kitmore. He is back for a third tour. Frontier Touring and iHeart Country present Kitmore on his Reason to Believe Up Close Tour, Christchurch Town Hall, 21st of November, then Auckland Town Hall, 22nd of November. Your chance to win a double pass every day this week. And today, Libby, you're going along to Christchurch.
1: Sweet, thank you.
0: Now, who are you going to take along with you? Do you know?
1: Probably my mum.
0: Oh, epic. Is your mum a big country fan too?
1: Yeah.
0: She sounds like such a GB. Well, congratulations, Libby. You're going to have the best time.
1: Thank you.
0: Of course, hearing this live. Yeah, pretty girl, it feels so right. All the details to see Kitmore, iHeartCountry.co.nz. Dan has your next chance to win tomorrow morning. It's my boy, Sam Hunt, on iHeartCountry. Got a girl.

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CMC Rocks 20th anniversary in March. 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

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Baby.

Baby Blues, it's Ashley Cook. Georgia with you this afternoon on iHeart Country NZ. We announced today that we want you to be at the 20th anniversary CMC Rocks. Brooks and Dunn, Eric Church, Ashley McBride, Parker McCollum. There are so many that are a part of this lineup next year. And if you want to get in the draw, your last keyword for the day just played, CMC. Text that to 2686 and you're in the draw. Your next keyword, tomorrow morning, 9 a.m. It's Old Dominion.

0: think we should all just be a little bit nicer to Stella Lefty, actually. It's Boston, iHeart Country NZ. You've got Georgia with you. It was nearly 2 years ago Tyler Childers was in the country. And we got to hear that song live. He's actually got so many accolades, including Best Country Song at the Grammys this year. He won Album of the Year twice at the Americana Music Honours and Awards. Also Emerging Artist back in 2018. He keeps on giving, including a new song for the soundtrack of the upcoming Hunger Games prequel, Sunrise on the Reaping. This, of course, being the sequel to the previous prequel, which was, in fact, The Ballad of Songbirds and Snakes. So if you haven't seen that one yet, you simply must before the new one comes out end of this year.
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Hillbilly Bone. I don't know why I said it like that. I just feel like Hillbilly needs to be said like that. It's Blake Shelton, Trace Adkins on iHeart Country NZ. You've got Georgia with you. 2016 was the year that we got Luke Combs' single, Hurricane. It's celebrating 10 years. I was feeling like myself for the first time. Found out today, though, he actually released it the previous year independently, but no one really got wind of it until 2016. Over there talking to mine. It was a whole 2 years later that I actually found out who Luke Combs was with my favourite song of all time. She can't help my Isle song, my wedding, Beautiful Crazy. And so if you were there in 2016, you can brag all you want about being the OG because you really were. Here's the other Luke with Luke. It's Finders Keepers on iHeart Country.

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0: I reckon that's what he says about me all the time. After I caught up with him earlier on this year, you know, he was a bit flirty. It's Wind Up Missing You, Tucker Wheatmore, iHeart Country NZ, Georgia with you. But that has been done for your Monday afternoon. Enjoy the rest of yours. This playlist is stacked, I promise you. Thomas Rhett, Kaylee Bell, after... Phone Keys Wallet by Lainey Wilson and John Mayer, and... Got me up to the ceiling. Kane Brown Woman. That is how you bring in your Monday night. I'll catch you tomorrow from 12. See ya.
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0: 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Actually there in Nashville.
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1: 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She's speechless.
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1: He was selling car parts in North Carolina when a scout found his YouTube videos. 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

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Let It Rain, Jackie Bristow featuring Katrina Bristow.

0: 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Actually there in Nashville.
1: 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I love country music. Country
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0: Brooks' 20th anniversary with iHeart Country. 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

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Made in the land of the long white cloud, this is Kiwi Country. Jenny Smith featuring Soft Punchlines. Driving home.

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2: 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Same melodies, completely different song. Kane Brown and Shania Twain. Boots.
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1: 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I love country music. Country
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0: 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He came back with this. That ain't my problem no more.
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And you could leave town a rich man. 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

0: country will get you to country music's biggest night. Actually There in Nashville.
1: 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I love country music.
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0: 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Actually there in Nashville.
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10: In this update, Labour, the Greens, Opportunity and New Zealand First fronted the Better Taxes debate in Auckland last night, while National and ACT declined and Te Pāti Māori was a last-minute cancellation. Chloe Swarbrick says the Greens' wealth tax plan would address wealth inequality and give 96% of people an income tax cut. Deborah Russell says Labour plans to use its capital gains tax on real estate to fund health. Meanwhile, many business owners are putting off hiring and investment decisions until they know the shape of the next government. A survey of more than 500 small and medium enterprises has found that optimism is on the rise. Four people are on trial in Wellington, each facing five charges of manslaughter by omission to discharge their legal duty over the Loafers Lodge fire that killed five in 2023. Open Justice reports those who manage the lodge's fire safety system are being tried in the High Court. A drug researcher says cocaine use is in a honeymoon phase in New Zealand as its popularity rises. The Drug Trend Survey shows respondents reporting cocaine use increased from 11% in 2018 to 31% this month. That's news. In sport, the All Whites have lost the final of their latest football tournament 2-1 to Japan at Yokohama. Ben Old equalised for the visitors in the 31st minute. The hosts secured the winner in the 67th. All Blacks assistant forwards coach Jason Ryan has undertaken some soul searching in a bid to find solutions for the team's scrum ahead of the opening Bledisloe Cup rugby test against the Wallabies in Auckland on Saturday. That comes after the side was often worked over at the set piece during the 3-1 series loss to the Springboks. A shock finish to the Novak Djokovic-Daniil Medvedev China Open tennis semi-final in Beijing. Medvedev has been disqualified for whacking a ball into the stands after the concession of a point which hit a spectator in the eye. That's sport. I'm Malcolm Jordan.
11: Cloudy skies and chance of a shower for Auckland today. We've got easterly winds, 19 the high, 8 the overnight low. Tomorrow fine and sunny with southerly winds and 19 again.
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0: morning, it's iHeart Country with Drake Milligan there. Settled day for most of us today, and it's Mad Hatter Day, which means you can afford to be a little bit silly. Welcome to a Tuesday. This is the latest from Jordan Davis. It's called Mess on iHeart Country.
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0: This week, Dasher. Her new single, 82 Chevy, turns a baby blue vintage truck into a time capsule filled with late night drives, old songs, young love, and memories that can survive long after a relationship ends.

0: This is iHeart Country with Dan and Low Cash with Wrong Hearts. Maybe you're in the car. Maybe you're still in bed. Maybe the old alarm clock next to the bed has gone up off with iHeart Country playing. That's pretty old school these days, eh? Most people have their phones going off beside their bed with the alarm clock, and it's a horrible alarm. It's a rude awakening. I was just getting to the peak part of a really good dream this morning when my alarm clock went off, and I'm still kind of struggling with these the shift in time from daylight saving. Two from Tennessee this morning, Mitchell Tenpenny's in the two-horse race after 7:30 today, and he's a proper Nashville kid, born there. His grandma, Donna, ran one of the biggest music publishing companies in town, so that's helpful. I believe he's just left Sony to go it alone too, so he knows a thing or two. When he was 11, she introduced him to Bobby Braddock and Curly Puttman. Now, those two guys wrote one of the greatest songs ever, He Stopped Loving Her Today. Remember that? That's an old country song. Now, on Tuesday night in Nashville this week, our time, their time, he plays the Grand Ole Opry. That's tomorrow lunchtime, our time. I mean, at 11, most of us were getting into intermediate and stuff, maybe learning the violin. Mitchell Tenpenny, he got the guys who wrote the greatest country love song of all time. And Miranda Lambert, well, yesterday she opened Nashville's newest stage. Well, actually, it was Friday in Nashville. Today, Ella Langley's told the story of how they wrote Choosin' Texas. They were at a writer's retreat. Miranda tells them she once got pulled over on a dirt road, baby kangaroo in the back seat, her dog in the front, Texas number plates. And Ella says, well, she's from Texas, I can tell. And of course, that line became the song. Megan Maroney, just around the corner. It's iHeart Country.
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This is iHeart Country with Dan Bailey Zimmerman, and he's headlining Strumming Bird, which is on this weekend. Good lineup too. Also Cooper Allen on there, Tyler Childers added at the last minute, James Johnston, Ballarat this weekend, then Newcastle, and then the Sunshine Coast. Looks awesome, Strumming Bird. Well, 30 years ago today, Tim McGraw and Faith Hill got married. Yes, the 6th of October 1996, 30 years. And in country music, that's practically a record on its own. But since then, they've raised three daughters, built two huge careers, toured the world together, made some pretty unforgettable music together. And this was their first big duet, released the year after they got married, went all the way to number one, and became one of the defining love songs of the late 90s. It's Tim and Faith. It's Your Love. Happy anniversary, guys. Dancing.

It's I Heart Country with Nate Smith and Whiskey on You, where Jelly Roll and Tim McGraw and Faith Hill back there too with It's Your Love, their 30-year anniversary today. We've got another song anniversary coming up before 7 o'clock. It was a number one hit from 1990 this day and a huge song from Garth Brooks. In the meantime, it's some Kiwi country from Meaty. I Heart Country.

It's iHeart Country with Taylor, and your first key word of the day to get to CMC Rocks. It's our next fly away. Oh, this is going to be good next year in March. You and a friend over in Australia in Ipswich and the biggest country music festival down under. Yeah, you could be there after we gave away that massive trip yesterday to Benita, the 60th CMA Awards. Hey, this day, 1990. Gee, we're going back a bit now. The number one country song in America was this one. It's a bit of a song anniversary, and it's a huge song. It started a four-week run at the top that day, this day in history in 1990, and the whole thing came from songwriter Earl Bud Lee releasing he had forgotten his money at lunch, but telling his mates not to worry because he had friends in low places. And knew the cook, 36 years later, still one of country's greatest sing-alongs. It's Garth Brooks on iHeart Country.

0: Amstead, and festival tickets for you and a mate. You're listening for your keywords at 9, 2 and 5 today. Hear a keyword, text it to us on 2686 and you'll be in the draw. It was Benita yesterday who won the trip to Nashville with that call from Tammy Nielsen here at iHeart Country. So yeah, our next big one is CMC Rocks. Bring it on. That keyword coming up at 9 o'clock this morning. Coming up at 7, the best amateur country singers in the country from Gisborne to Gore are off to Rotorua on Saturday. More on this coming up, and we'll get Nashville now at 20 past 7.
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13: In this update, petrol prices have reached their highest level since the start of the Iran-US war. Fuel monitoring site Gaspy shows the average price of 91 unleaded yesterday was $3.50.6. Finance Minister Nicola Willis says the release of additional oil from the International Energy Agency will help stop prices spiralling further. New Zealand and Australia have launched probes after revelations the Fly Dubai co-pilot accused of a hijacked attempt on a flight to Israel spent time in both countries. Assistant Police Commissioner Michael Johnson told our newsroom they're looking into time he spent here. Links are being drawn between a shifting meth market and surging cocaine use. The Drug Trends survey shows respondents reporting cocaine use increased from 11% in 2018 to 31% this month. The frequency of use is also increasing, with most people using it at least monthly. Concerned that telcos are ignoring new guidelines with mobile billing transparency hitting new lows. Consumer New Zealand's fifth annual review of mobile phone provider transparency has found standards at their lowest level since the reviews began. That's news. In sport, Tokomanawa Queens basketball coach Tanya Tupu has moved to plug a gap in her roster by releasing American forward Mimi Collins. The hunt for someone to join the impending mid-season arrival of Tall Ferns centre Penina Davidson in the domestic league required the release of Collins' contract after two opening losses.
14: That's our reality. When you're an import and you come into this league, you've got to perform, and unfortunately we didn't get what we thought we were going to get out of her, and things happened. We didn't have Penina here like we thought we were going to have at the beginning of the season.
13: Daniil Medvedev has been disqualified from his China

0: Open tennis semi-final against Novak Djokovic. That's because he whacked a ball into the stands after the concession of a point which hit a spectator in the eye. That's sport. I'm Malcolm Jordan.
1: Cloudy skies and chance of a shower for Auckland today. We've got easterly winds at 19 the high, 8 the overnight low. Tomorrow fine and sunny with southerly winds and 19 again.
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0: This is iHeart Country with the Adelaides and Good Love. They're not from Adelaide, Australia. They're actually from Birmingham in England. Yeah, they are Brummies.
1: Here to the Grapevine.
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0: Yeah, the New Zealand Country Music Entertainer of the Year Awards are happening this Saturday at the Sir Owen Glenn Theatre in Rotorua. 30 finalists, every one of them have won a title at a country music club competition somewhere around the country this year. So this is the big pinnacle event, Entertainer of the Year Awards in Rotorua. So all of the finalists are coming from, well, every city you could imagine. Auckland, Gisborne, Nelson, Christchurch, Ashburton, Gore and Invercargill, and plenty of places in between, including a couple from Tauranga and Tokoroa as well. You've got the junior intermediate, the seniors, the veterans, the songwriters. It's actually in its 56th year, the show, and it's huge on the local country music circuit. It's kind of right up there with the Gold Guitar Awards. So it all happens on the Saturday afternoon. There's the juniors, and then the big one at night. The winner's named at the end of the night show, the primary Entertainer of the Year Award. So yeah, if you're in Rotorua this weekend, the tickets are available from Ticketmaster. There's a little bit of what's happening on the local country scene. John Party's on the way as well. We'll get Nashville Now, latest news from Nashville today. And this is Cody Johnson right now with Horseback. It's iHeart Country. Morning.
4: He's a ranch hand in a pinch, man. Hotter than the red on the cattle brand. Cause she's a gold digger with a quick trigger. A cast iron skillet swinging lid flip.

0: It's iHeart Country with John Party and Last Night Lonely. There's a few local Kiwi country acts vying to be Max McNowan's support act in Feb next year. Now, if you want to get along to Max McNowan, check out all the details at our website, iheartcountry.co.nz. But there's a few local singer-songwriters campaigning away on their socials to be Max McNowan's support act. One of those is Sam Hesselwood, who's a Christchurch singer-songwriter, used to be a bit of a rugby player, and he's gone full-on with Max McNowan wanting to see his story and his support act audition. Blake Stainton is another one as well, so we wish those guys all the best. Might see them there at Max McNowan in February. Kiwi Country from Cara Rhodes.
1: Cara Rhodes grew up in Scotland and now calls Christchurch home. By day, she's a family lawyer, and this is her song for anyone missing home. 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
1: Nashville now.
0: Luke Bryan, firstly, and people online have been saying a song on Luke's new album was written by AI. It's called Fish, Hunt, Golf, Drink. So Luke has gone on a radio show to shut it down. He says he knows the songs he wrote, and there was no AI in any of them. And he says a computer can't do the bit that matters, that feeling. Blake Shelton has surprised Gwen Stefani on her 57th birthday on Saturday. He gave her a nice necklace from a jeweller in Beverly Hills on it, the number 11. 11 years together. Come November, they met on The Voice, of course. Gwen posted the video of her opening it. It was a beautiful moment. And Hardy's new song is 8 minutes long. Yeah, it's an interesting one, too. It's called Man in the Box, running in 8 minutes. It jumps all over the place, genre to genre.

0: that's a little one part of the genre to genre. I'd have to listen to all 8 minutes to get the other genres in there too, but he reckons it's the bravest thing he's ever done. Don't worry, I'm not going to play all 8 minutes of it. Make iHeart Country your number one preset. 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And from one Nashville kid to the next, Mitchell Tenpenny's in the stalls for our two-horse race. Coming up next at iHeart Country, that's Nashville Now.
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0: This is iHeart Country. Cole Swindell, She Had Me at Heads Carolina. If you know the song from the 90s, it was Joe D. Messina's song. And, well, he did a rework of it a couple of years back, and she wasn't actually involved initially. She heard the finished song when it was sent to her, but then it sort of blew up, and she joined Cole Swindell for a remix. They performed it on stage together at the 2022 CMA Awards. Very cool. 21-8 now at iHeart Country. Fancy scoring an iHeart Country t-shirt.
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1: Two brand new songs, both out this week. Both want the same thing, to be played in full before 8. Only one of them gets there. You decide. One name, one text, 2686. This is the two horse race.
0: Yes, it is. Back for another week, and a carryover champion from last week is Dasha with 82 Chevy. Two wins from two. She's seen off Kenny Chesney and Dylan Scott. Do you want to see Dasha carry it on?

So that's Dasher in 82 Chevy. You can text Dasher to 2686 if you want to see her win again today. Let's put her up against a new one. It's been out about a week and a bit now, but it's a big week for Mitchell Tenpenny. He's playing at the Grand Ole Opry Tuesday night, but in Nashville time anyway, tomorrow our time. He wrote the song at a beach in Florida. It's about the things that annoy you and working out which ones are actually yours.

That's good. It's tough one today. 2686 Dasher or Mitchell to 2686, and you could be winning an iHeart Country t-shirt. Your call. The champion with the truck or the Nashville kid with no problems. One word to 2686 Dasher or Mitchell here at iHeart Country. It's our two horse race.

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0: Cameron Marlowe, I Won't, New Zealand's iHeart Country. Two horse race today. It's between these two, Dasher and 82 Chevy. One of these is going to play in full. The other one, Mitchell Tenpenny, Ain't My Problem.
1: Two left the gate. One's at the finish line. iHeart Country's two-horse race. And the winner is...
0: Sean's on the line for two-horse race, driving somewhere north of Whangarei. Good to have you listening, Sean.
2: Yeah, thank you.
0: You're keen on a iHeart Country t-shirt, are you?
2: Yeah, that'll be good, thanks.
0: All right, mate, we got one for you. And who's winning our two-horse race today?
2: Mitchell.
0: Mitchell Tenpenny.
2: Yeah.
0: All right, Dash is gone from our two-horse race. Our new champion, Mitchell Tenpenny. Cheers, Sean. This is Ain't My Problem.

0: Montgomery Gentry, New Zealand's iHeart Country. They were huge. Eddie Montgomery, Troy Gentry, one of the biggest acts of the late 90s and 2000s. Their thing was sort of that tough southern rock influence sound, lots of songs about those small towns and working class life, and of course having a good time as well. Sadly, Troy died in a helicopter crash in 2017. Aged only 50, Eddie has continued performing and releasing music under the Montgomery Gentry name. Coming up to 8 o'clock, hope your Tuesday's off to a good start so far. I've got Kip Moore tickets for you to score after 8 o'clock this morning. Yeah, sending you to either Kip Moore show in Christchurch or Auckland. That's coming up after 8, so get ready for that. And Willie Nelson's had the same guitar since 1969. It's called Trigger, and we've found out when he'll stop using Trigger. And Billy Ray Cyrus, remember a show in Australia called Hey Hey It's Saturday? We got it over here, and in 1993, Billy Ray Cyrus appeared on it. We've got a classic piece of audio from that coming up after 8 at iHeart Country.
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8: In this update, wars in the Middle East and Europe are continuing to push up prices at the pump in New Zealand. Macquarie University energy expert Lurian DeMello says fuel prices aren't just being affected by what's happening in the Strait of Hormuz, but also by how much supply is coming out of Russia. National has fallen below 26% in the latest RNZ Reid Research poll, which has opportunity again in the kingmaker position. Labour's down 1.4 points to 30.8. The Greens are up 4.6 to 14.8. National's down 3.2 to 25.9. And opportunity has edged up 0.2 points to 5.5%. Many business owners are putting off hiring and investment decisions until they know the shape of the next government. Despite this, a survey of more than 500 small and medium enterprises has found optimism is on the rise. Worries around pilot vetting processes after an alleged hijack attempt by a Fly Dubai co-pilot with New Zealand links during a flight to Israel. Assistant Police Commissioner Michael Johnson has confirmed New Zealand police are investigating the time the Omani citizens spent here. That's news. In sport, Kangaroos League coach Kevin Walters has been challenged on why some players are turning down the chance to don the Australian jersey. Roosters centre Robert Toyer is the latest to choose Tongan heritage over his adopted country for the World Cup starting next week. Walters has a wider lens view.
9: The Australian jersey is still a jersey that a lot of players want to play for, and if players want to commit to the other nations, I totally respect that. And like everyone in the game, want to see the best players playing in the World Cup.
8: Charlize Leger-Walker's injury concerns from her first match back in the Domestic Basketball League for the Tokomanawa Queens have been cleared. Calf strapping was required after her exit in the third quarter of their home loss to the mainland Poakai. Coach Tania Tupu says restricted minutes were a precaution. That's sport. I'm Malcolm Jordan.
10: Cloudy skies and chance of a shower for Auckland today. We've got easterly winds at 19 the high, 8 the overnight low. Tomorrow fine and sunny with southerly winds and 19 again.

iHeartCountry with Luke Bryan, and he's fighting those accusations that parts of his new album was written by AI, particularly on the track Fish, Hunt, Golf, Drink. I think it's going to be a big challenge for not just artists, but AI artists, clearly, but also actual real artists that do real authentic work, is getting accusations like that. Oh, that's AI. Well, no, it's not, but so much AI is trained on the real deal. I think that's going to be a tough conundrum going forward. Well, we'd love to get you to Kipmore in Christchurch or Auckland in, well, next month. Kip is back to New Zealand on his Reason to Believe Up Close tour, performing Christchurch Town Hall on the 21st of November next month, and then the Auckland Town Hall the night after on the 22nd. Everything up on our website, iheartcountry.co.nz. But I've got a double pass for you to score right now, and you get to choose which city as well. 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Pretty cool special blend of country is Kip Moore. Let's take a listen to one of his tracks right now. It's called Something About a Truck. You want to score a double pass? Text me now, 2686, iHeartCountry.

This is iHeart Country with Riley Green and Think As You Drunk. It was great seeing Tammy Nielsen yesterday. Came into the iHeart Country studio to phone our lucky winner, Benita, who's off to the 60th CMA Awards. Tammy's going to be over there as well. Tammy's about to tour with Ashley McBride. And I got chatting to Tammy about her upcoming release with Willie Nelson. We're going to catch up with Tammy the week she's in Nashville for the CMA Awards and actually performing at the Grand Ole Opry herself as well that week. So it's a very, very busy time for Tammy Nielsen. But we've got talking about Willie and how amazing that experience is of recording in the studio with one of the world's greatest ever living performers.

Transformers. Now, Willie's got a guitar. You've probably heard this story before. It's called Trigger. It's a Martin guitar. It looks horrible because it's 57 years old and he's played it every night for those 57 years. There's literally a hole worn right through the top of it from all the strumming. And he named it after Roy Rogers' horse called Trigger. And Willie said it more than once, when Trigger's done, he's done. So let's make the most of Trigger and make the most of Willie Nelson. Yeah, the most important bit of country music maintenance in the world is keeping one old guitar going, and that's Trigger.

0: Dan and Shay Say So at iHeart Country. 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My in-laws are listening on the cruise ship that's just pulled into Tahiti from Hawaii. They can't get enough of iHeart Country. And so you can literally listen to us from anywhere in the world. And indeed, good morning, good evening to all of our international listeners today. Let's take a little flashback. 93, it was the program that we all used to watch on a Saturday night. Geez, if you were around in 93, take a listen to this.
1: High five, Bill.
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2: Oh, right.
3: You heard my single, Icky Sticky Dickie?
2: No. Welcome to Australia.
1: Thank you very much.
2: Have you had any problems with the accent?
1: No, I like it real well. I like the accent here.
2: You can pick up our accent. What? Is that the lady you mentioned to me?
1: Yes. Yes, I've seen her and her family at the airport yesterday.
0: Oh, in case you hadn't worked it out, it's Billy Ray Cyrus. He was in Australia on the promo circuit in 93 for this song, which absolutely blew up. Yep. Achy Breaky Heart, number one in Australia and here. And that show was huge. Dickie the Puppet, eh? Hey, hey, it's Saturday. Oh, it was a bit cringy listening back to that. Yeah, but it's a song that put line dancing on the map, and it's still huge today. Don't tell my heart, my achy, breaky heart. This is iHeart Country. Kip, more tickets given away before 9 o'clock. Just text the keyword Kip and which city you'd like to see Kip in. Is it Christchurch or Auckland? And your name. Text it on through to 2686, giving away a double pass before 9. iHeart Country.
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1: Whenever we were making this record, we started to have this feeling like it was just special. And the more I thought about it, you know, some of my favorite artists, when I think of them, I think of one specific record. And for the first time ever, I feel like I've made that record, and it's called Heartland Rock and Roll. It's out now. Go listen to it. Buy it where you can. Stream it where you can. And hope you love it.
0: Yeah, very cool new album from Corey Kent. Sending you to CMC Rocks. First keyword of the day coming up 9 o'clock. Bye, Hart.

0: Brantley Gilbert on iHeart Country. Hi, Justine. How are you?
1: Good, thank you.
0: Just arrived at work for the day?
1: Yes, I have.
0: And you're keen on Kip Moore?
1: Definitely, yes.
0: Do you know much of his stuff?
1: Yeah, quite a bit.
0: Oh, good. Did you catch him last time?
1: No, I missed him that time, so yeah, hopefully get him this time.
0: Brilliant. Well, we're sending you along to Kip Moore in Christchurch. He's headed your way next month on the 21st of November, and I've got a double pass for you this morning, Justine.
1: Brilliant. Thank you so much. You

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I feel so vacant.

0: This is iHeart Country New Zealand with Ella Langley, Choosing Texas. Still number one in America and now the longest running number one in Billboard Hot 100 history, which makes it strange to think there are apparently still people who reckon they've never heard it before. It seems impossible. There you go. They will eventually, won't they? 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
3: News.
4: In this update, little surprise from the Associate Transport Minister at the New Zealand ties to a hijack attempt on a Fly Dubai flight to Israel. New Zealand's Assistant Police Commissioner Michael Johnson has confirmed an investigation's been launched into the time the alleged attacker, the co-pilot, spent here. James Meagher says he doesn't have much information, but acknowledges we have a large pilot training sector. National and Labour have both fallen in the latest RNZ Read research poll. It has the left bloc ahead of the right bloc, with Opportunity holding the balance of power on 5.5% support. National's numbers are down 3.2 percentage points to 25.9, while Labour's down 1.4 to 30.8%. Kiwis are continuing to feel the impact of international events at the fuel pump. Latest data from fuel monitoring platform Gaspy shows the average fuel price for 91 unleaded above $3.50. Four people are on trial in Wellington, each facing five charges of manslaughter by omission to discharge their legal duty over the Loafers Lodge fire that killed five in 2023. Open Justice reports those who manage the lodge's fire safety system are being tried in the High Court. That's news. In sport, Daniil Medvedev has apologised after an abrupt end to his China Tennis Open semi-final with Novak Djokovic. He was disqualified for whacking a ball into the stands after the concession of a point, which hit a spectator in the eye. Djokovic was up 5-3 in the second set and serving for the match after winning the first 7-5. Medvedev's offered a degree of contrition.
5: Terribly sorry to the spectator, first of all, and trying to get in touch with him if he wants it. So hopefully I can apologise in person and see how it feels.
4: Kangaroos league coach Kevin Walters has defended the selection of injury-plagued Latrell Mitchell for the World Cup starting in 9 days. Mitchell has missed more than 10 matches a season over the past 4 years. That's sport. I'm Malcolm Jordan.
6: Cloudy skies and chance of a shower for Auckland today. We've got easterly winds at 19 the high, 8 the overnight low. Tomorrow fine and sunny with southerly winds and 19 again.
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iHeart Country with Shaboozy and Cowgirl. Did you catch the keyword for CMC Rocks? It was McBride. Send that through to 2686. Get yourself in the draw for this incredible experience. It's our next one, sending you and a friend off to CMC Rocks March next year, just outside of Brisbane. Well, about 45 minutes out. I didn't know.

0: 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It's country, it's Kiwi, and it's playing now.
1: 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This song is all about

0: New Zealand's iHeart Country with Eric Church, Hands of Time. You could be making some new memories with Eric across at CMC Rocks. He's one of the headliners for their huge 20th anniversary next year, alongside Brooks and Dunn, Ashley McBride, plus Parker McCollum, Turnpike Troubadours, Kaylee Bell, and heaps more. We are sending you and a mate over there with flights, or we could be. 3 nights, Glampstead, and festival tickets as well. Your next keyword is coming up at 2 o'clock this afternoon with Georgia, and again at 5 o'clock this afternoon here at iHeart Country. Ian Munzik on the way next.
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Oh, what a beauty from Vince Gill on iHeart Country. And he's among a huge group of country stars getting together to celebrate Dolly Parton later this month on the 21st in Nashville. Vince will be joining Reba, Carrie Underwood, Lainey Wilson and Brad Paisley, among others, for I Will Always Love You, a celebration of Dolly Parton. A pretty special night coming up for one of country music's greatest legacies. Blake Whitten on the way next. This is Megan Maroney with Beautiful Things on a Tuesday morning. This is iHeart Country.

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1: And bet on that.
0: School holidays, week two, always a bit of a juggling act. Nice for some families being able to get away overseas to Australia. It seems that's a pretty popular destination at this time of the year. A few friends on Facebook out there. A lot of friends are staying put, of course, and having to keep working, and very much a juggling act with school holiday programs and the like as well. It's just all about making memories, though, isn't it? If you can take a little bit of time off, spend with the kids, that's really what it's about. I know a family who once a year, well, they have been trying to once a year for some time now, is get over to Nashville. They hire a camper van, they stay on the outskirts of Nashville, and they go and do all the amazing Nashville things, and it's a regular thing. How cool would that be? Dylan Gossett's on the way next, and this is Dasher, Not At My Party. It's iHeart Country.

Jelly Roll. Cause I know you're nothing but a liar. Country, it's what we do. I Heart Country.

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0: Lady A and Need You Now on iHeart Country. Charles Kelly came out with his cancer diagnosis last week. He's very hopeful, though, very positive about it all. Co Wetzel featuring Ella Langley up next. We'll have another Kip Moore double pass for you to score tomorrow morning on the show just after 8 o'clock. And listen to Georgia this afternoon as well as we give away Kip Moore tickets this week. Frontier Touring and iHeart Country present Kip Moore on his Reason to Believe up close tour next month. Christchurch Town Hall on the 21st of November and then the Auckland Town Hall on the 22nd. 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

Real breakout names in country right now. Her debut album, Cherry Valley, earned an ACM Album of the Year nomination. She's been touring with Post Malone and has dates with Chris Stapleton, Kacey Musgraves and Shaboozey on the way this year. Nothing Better to Do, one of her new tracks, added to that deluxe album, Cherry Valley Forever. Very nice. Emily Ann Roberts on the way shortly. This is Scotty McCreary. And Fall of Summer. It's New Zealand's iHeart Country.

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afternoon. She's got another Kip Moore double pass up for grabs, as I will have tomorrow morning after 8 o'clock. Kip Moore and also Max McNowan concert details up on our website, iHeartCountry.co.nz. 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

0: It's iHeart Country, the band Perry with Gentle on My Mind, one of those country songs that's had a life well beyond its original recording, written by John Hartford back in the 60s. But of course, it was Glen Campbell who turned it into a massive hit and one of the great country standards. Years later, the band Perry put their stamp on it, those sibling harmonies, and introduced it to a whole new generation. Gentle on My Mind, the band Perry there. Here at iHeart Country, around the corner, Lainey Wilson featuring John Mayer, Kane Brown on the way, and Megan Maroney.
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Well, you can probably guess what I'm about to say. 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

Keith Urban on New Zealand's iHeart Country. Born in Whangarei, raised in Queensland, and of course he spent a few years judging American Idol, which ties in nicely to this next artist. Well, they didn't cross paths, but Idol was an early part of Harper Grace's story too. She auditioned for the show back in 2018. This is her latest. We're loving this. It's called Underneath the Harvest Moon. Harper Grace, a name to watch on iHeart.

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0: Bailey Zimmerman on iHeart Country New Zealand. He is headlining Strumming Bird, which kicks off this weekend in Ballarat across the Tasman. And there's a homecoming on the bill as well. Queensland's very own Mac Geiger is back on Aussie stages after a massive year that's taken him all across America. Of course, CMA Fest as well and the Grand Ole Opry. He's going to be playing all three Strumming Bird shows, Ballarat, Newcastle and back home in Queensland on the Sunshine Coast. Not a bad year for that kid from Mount Larkham. And who else is on that list at Strumming Bird? Well, it's huge, actually. You got Tyler Childers, Sam Barber, James Johnston and Cooper Allen. Oh, even Cam's on there too. So, gosh, if you're in Australia this weekend or over the next couple of weeks, be a good show to get along to. And Max playing next on iHeart Country.
1: 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Brooks and Dunn, Eric Church and Ashley McBride headline alongside country favourites including Parker McCollum, Turnpike Troubadours, Cameron Marlowe, Lainey Gardner, Lane Pittman and New Zealand's own Kaylee Bell. 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
1: Whose bed my boots have been under?
2: 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Same melodies, completely different song. Kane Brown and Shania Twain. Boots.

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0: This is I Heart Country with Toby Keith coming up to midday. Time for me to fly. George is on the way next for the afternoon. And the next keyword coming up at 2 o'clock.
1: Yes, along with that keyword, which of course is getting you to CMC Rocks, we have a chat with Brooks and Dunn.
0: Oh, wow.
1: So cool catching up with them. Couple of old mates.
0: Legendary.
1: Loved it. They actually are, eh? And I feel like this whole lineup, obviously 20th anniversary of CMC Rocks, it's people like Eric Church that actually paved the way for a lot of artists these days.
0: Yeah.
1: So it's exciting.
0: Well, I heard you talking to Kaylee too, and she's been like 7 or 8 times now.
1: Crazy. I think it's 8, but 1 didn't happen because of COVID.
0: Mm.
1: So it's pretty cool watching her name go up that bill. And obviously going there would be a dream come true. We haven't even been, Dan.
0: No.
1: You know?
0: I was thinking about that. I was thinking about Strumming Bird this morning as well. It's like, it's happening this weekend and the next. Like, wow.
1: Anyway, I know.
0: We'll have that
1: it's
0: conversation.
1: It's our busy lives.
0: We'll take that offline.
1: Yeah.
0: All right?
1: I've also got your chance to win a double pass to Kip Moore in Auckland and to Rachel Farham, who's opening for the Fray.
0: It's iHeart Country Afternoons on the way next. 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

anytime soon. Jason Aldean at your lunchtime with Georgia on iHeart Country NZ. 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And a certified banger to get everyone arm in arm on the dance floor singing along. Tennessee Whiskey. And the version that we all fell in love with, that was covered in 2015. Kind of the definitive way that we got to know this guy's name. Chris Stapleton, of course. iHeart Country, NZ.

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0: singing this song this morning. It's Country and She Knows It. Luke Bryan on iHeartCountry NZ with Georgia. Today, nothing's going to get me down. The 6th of October 2026, because I've just checked my emails, and your gal has been renewed as a marriage celebrant. That's bloody lucky, because I'd signed myself up for 4 weddings this summer. So, whew, at least don't have to tell people they're going to find someone else. That is a good feeling. Also, a pain in the butt that you got to renew every year, but I get it. Still to come on the playlist, my man Morgan Wallen, Riley Green, and then Mitchell Tenpenny. What a lineup.
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0: 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This one's the title track of his brand new album.
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0: Riley Green, that's just me.

Carrie Underwood, always bringing that female empowerment. It's Before He Cheats, of course, on iHeartCountry NZ. Georgia with you. If you've commented on our iHeartCountry NZ Instagram or Facebook, you want a double pass to see Rachel Farham. Opening for the Fray on the 17th of February next year, I could be calling you back next. This is Cole Swindell with Girl Dad on iHeartCountry NZ.

0: 9, Tyler Hubbard, one half of Florida Georgia Line, who was confirmed to get back together. You've got Georgia with you, iHeart Country, NZ. She's opening for the Fray on the 17th of Feb next year. Rachel Farham, and you have been commenting on our iHeart Country NZ Instagram. To win a double pass, Bronwyn, all the way from Bali, gal, you've got yourself a double.
1: Amazing. Thank you so much.
0: No worries at all. Okay, I won't hold you up too much, but what's been the best part of Bali so far?
1: Everything. I'm currently in Uluwatu.
0: Oh.
1: Amazing. Just got a coffee in hand. Staying right by the ocean, so it's amazing.
0: Oh my god,
1: exciting to have that concert planned for next year.
0: Yeah, gal, you're just racking up the good times. Well, congratulations, that double is yours. If you have commented on our Facebook, iHeart Country NZ, you could be getting a call from me a little bit later on.
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